This one from Sandria, and it's called Life. Before that, gorgeous tune from Stones Tarot from the new EP. The tune we played is called Silk. On the I forgot what label it's on. Rhythm International. Before that, Dyslexic and Notching the Mad Ray Slow Mix. We also had Nona Fab, Eternal Between, the Trinidadian Deep Remix, as well as music from Nebraska Presents, Dub Drat, and Olive, the Dub Drat dub version. Tom Ravenscroft here at Rinse FM. Thanks for joining me. Hope everyone's well. Big up the Rinse Massive. Hope everyone's enjoying the new studio. Still currently in my makeshift kitchen / living room studio in Newtown, suburb of Sydney, Australia, where it's quite cold.

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that's all the stuff for me. Thank you so much for listening. Very much appreciate it. This one from Angel Rocket is called Magma Boots. Before that, Against Me and Two Poema. There's also music on there from Pam Bulow, Kate Young, KBG, Tiggs. Love that Tiggs tune. Sticker featuring Rack J. Also, DJ Jackham, Step Up on the Hot Flush label. I'll be back at the same time next week. You can find the track listing for this show on my Instagram page, at Tom Ravo. Big shout out to the Rinse Massive in the studio. Hope everyone's good. I'm going to leave you with this one from Philip Gorbachev. It's another remix of this wicked tune, Eto Duke versus Justin Pole. I've got a few of these now. This one, though, the Shania remix. Hope you dig it. See you later on.

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listening to Malex. It's been a minute since we've been in the studio. It's been a minute since we've been on the airwaves. We've had a crazy couple of weeks. Summer has been summer maxing. We're gonna catch you up on so many stories, so many gigs, so much music we've been listening to, so much music we've been playing out, so much music we've been producing. It's been a fun 2020.

0: We're throwing it back to 2012. Do you want my love? Love or Leave Me by Oliver Dollar Remix. Do you want my love? The 2012's music, house music's really coming back right now. And I'm actually here for it. Do you want my
1: love? 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

This one has been a staple in our sets. What a Sensation by Ken Lu. Kenny Dope and Louis Vega, iconic duo. This was a staple piece of one of our recent sets playing in Amsterdam for No Art. Incredible, incredible festival. The sun was shining. Amsterdam crowd is absolutely fantastic. 10 out of 10.

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We've never seen a festival so well put together. The production was insane. The other DJs were insane. It was tea from start to finish. What a pleasure to be part of it.

0: actually just came back from Kosovo this weekend. I never thought I'd be in Kosovo. Nonetheless, we had a great time. DJed at Sunny Hill Festival by Dua Lipa and her family. Saw Katy Perry perform, which was insane, to say nonetheless. How did you find it, Sana? I thought it was a great festival. Wait, festival or Katy Perry?
1: Both.
0: I got a lot of opinions on Katy Perry. I see why people really love it. She has bangers.
1: She's got a hit.
0: She's got hits on hits. What though? It's Friday night.
1: Yeah.
0: No, no, no.
1: The other ones I forgot that were about her.
0: Also, there's another one. I kissed a girl and I liked it. She played that last and it went off. But she's a very entertaining performer. Very entertaining. She had a whole AI set design. Was preaching about, guys, don't worry about AI. You can't even swear on here, but you know, start using your own brains. There's a whole lecture.
2: I remember I walked into the room and thought, wow.
0: The festival itself, however, was amazing.
2: What is the sound that's so deep?
0: I really, really rate what Dua Lipa's family have done and what she's done for the community of Kosovo.
2: Like it before.

0: incredible. More of this, please. London, take notes. Others were dreaming. Yeah, honestly, Balkans, I was not aware of your game. I was not familiar. How you like to party? How much you love dance music? I'm getting familiar though. I need to go to Albania next, actually. Kosovo was a lot of people's first time. You know that? Katy Perry's first time. Our first time. Rampa and Adam Port's first time.
1: See? Julie, you're really putting Kosovo on the map.
0: I need to do that for Pakistan. Remember, I walked into the room and thought, wow. What is this sound that so deeply penetrates my body? I've never heard anything like it before.

0: the album called Witness. This is called Crazy on the album called Witness by Another, which came out this year. And we have this on repeat. The vocals are incredible.
1: It's honestly gone triple platinum in both of our ears.
0: And Eddie, who's the singer on this, we met, incredibly talented individual. I need to get him on our songs right now, actually.

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Another one on rotation. 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If you're new here, you're locked into Malik. 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

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No point acting a lie, but I'm good, I got cats on the line. Can't be a goat till you die. 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Little bow and a rest, but my dough got a stretch. Got nicked with the bees, now I'm known to the feds. Face is hot and they know my address. I don't know where I'm going next. But I'm still on the roads with peps. Now I'm in the shoes, drop loads of gems. Chopping up bone in tens. I was a loner then. Now I got loads of friends. Only the fiends was phoning then. Anything I bought was stolen then. Only buy a heat cheat when they go to pen. Never got the feeling you ain't coming home again.

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Yes, your house looking like a motel. Yes. 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
1: Girl, I don't see you, but deep down I really wanna be you. 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Download the app and send the cash. 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
0: My spit smellin' like Chanel. Yes, Microsoft, I'm an Excel. 9, 10, 11, 12. Yes, your house looking like a motel. Yes. 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

0: like Chanel. 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Yes, your house looking like a motel. Yes. 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Yes. What is that I smell? 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I am that you smell. Yes.
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1: This one's like just for all like the boss dudes, like, you get me, girls are on their sh. 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

Yeah, yeah, I'm a self-made, self-paced, self-raised, sipping off the juice. Woke up bored, so I took a half of you, yeah.

morning, good morning, Rinse FM. How are we feeling on this lovely Friday? My name is Adam John. Some of you may know me as Ghoulish. I have another residency on here. But today, I'm taking you on a journey for the next 2 hours through lots of nice jazzy bits, some world bits, maybe some down-tempo stuff too, because I've been absolutely loving down-tempo recently. Been big on it, Fever Incorporation, all that sort of stuff. Absolutely amazing. So, the next 2 hours, I'm going to be taking you through. I'm going to start off here with the Thomas Stanko Quintet, the Maison. It's a gorgeous piece of ambient. I think for the first maybe like 30 minutes of the show, just get it built in, you know, get everyone nice and warmed up, and then we'll get onto the nice, more up-tempo stuff. So yeah, hope you enjoy.

Yeah, so that last track was Singing Dust, Involution. Absolutely amazing, amazing album. I originally thought the album came out in 2021. It didn't. It turned out it actually came out in 1981. It was just a reissue. Pretty cool stuff. Still some copies on Bandcamp, I believe. Yeah, this one coming in is by Berlin Outfit, Move 78. Awesome improvisational jazz troupe. Just great, great stuff all around. Yeah, this came out on their Automated Improvisation album, 2022, I want to say. Just really good stuff. I'm hoping to catch them at some point because they are really, really good. A huge, huge fan.

I think it's much more interesting to live not knowing than to have answers which might be wrong. I have approximate answers and possible beliefs and different degrees of certainty about different things, but I'm not absolutely sure of anything. And there are many things I don't know anything about, such as whether it means anything to ask, why we're here. But I don't have to know an answer. I don't feel frightened by not knowing things, by being lost in the mysterious universe without having any purpose, which is the way it really is.

So that last one was called Natasha. It's the main theme from, I believe, a German film. You might have to quote me on that one. And I'm going to try and pronounce the title for you, so you can try and find it. It's bloody hard, because I don't speak German. It's Van der Velde, Die Volkmann, I at das Leben zu zweit. Yeah, really cool stuff. Again, I found this whilst I was digging for samples, and it was just really, really cool, and I wanted to include it. Yeah, this next one coming in is Scott Metellick, To Impress the Empress. I'm just going to let this one play out. It's awesome.

Zeitgeist Freedom Energy Exchange, Everyday Blessing. Zeitgeist Freedom Energy Exchange being a global collective, putting out some really, really cutting edge stuff. I just absolutely love that sort of thing, gets you dancing, but also is rooted in the jazz scene. I've got queued up next, Chit Wickham, which he is part of the Gondwana Records family, and that label is slowly becoming one of my favourite outputs of music right now. It's actually home to both my girlfriend and myself's favourite artist, which is Jasmine Myra. Lucky to take my partner Ella along to see Jasmine Myra at Band on the Wall at Manchester Jazz Festival a couple of years back. And it was absolutely amazing. We're hopefully going to see her at the end of the year in Leeds. But this next one, Chit Wickham, Peaceful Ones, I actually missed him in Manchester. I was furious about it because I've been watching him for a while, but what can you do? Sometimes work gets in the way.

I'll speak about Gondwana Records, and I just have to cue up Jasmine Myra next with 1,000 Miles, which was from her previous album, 2022 it was, on Gondwana Records. Like I said, was at Manchester Jazz Festival a couple of years back, got to see this live, and it was absolutely magical. Seriously good stuff. If you've not checked her out, she is an absolute force to be reckoned with. Seriously good stuff.

0: love that one.
1: Really, really good stuff. Invitation by Kyle Chader. It really gives me Twin Peaks vibes. I've been watching it for the first time, and all that sort of Klimbery xylophone stuff going on is great. Super, super neo-noir, and I'm a sucker for it. It's so good. So yeah, my name's Adam John. If you're just locking in, Rinse FM Breakfast Show. Say some of you might know me for being ghoulish, but right now we are far from the realms of dance music. We are looking into the world of jazz and world and all stuff that's not garage and house music. So yeah, hope we're enjoying your Friday morning.

next one is Walter Branco with Lady Samba. Really, really fun stuff. Starting to pick my energy up a bit now. Got an hangover off because I was hung over. About to get the energy back up, I think, as well, with the Ballymayor Project, London-based outfit, with a song called Decan. And they've got a crazy, crazy drum slash djembe solo at the end. So, yeah, a bit long, but my God, seriously good stuff.

sorry, being a bit quiet then, and wanted to play some tunes and not interrupt. That one was Greg Bowatt with Island Life. Greg Bowatt being London born composer, DJ, keyboardist. Seriously good stuff. But this next one, Water from a Vine Leaf. Now, I did say I've been on a bit of a down tempo slash trip hop kick recently, and this one is an essential, in my opinion. It's called, the album's called Strange Cargo 3 by William Orbit, and it sounds so fresh and modern and futuristic, but it came out in 1993. And honestly, as a producer, I have no clue how they like program this sort of stuff, and I would love to get in the mind of some of these down tempo trip hop producers. So, yeah, Water from a Leaf by Mr. William Orbit.

I'm going to have to speak a little bit quickly for this next one to come in. It is from the legend Yusuf Lateef. It's called Ching Mayu, which is from his quintessential jazz album, Eastern Sounds. If you've not listened to it, I highly recommend it. It's an absolutely phenomenal album. Yeah, Ching Mayu, Yusuf Lateef.

now, in my opinion, it does not get much better than this. The Herbalist with Sensual Woman, for me, I don't know why, it just reminds me of films like Layer Cake, Football Factory, all them sort of things where it's, yeah, a bit rough around edges, but you know, it's just some mischief about to happen. That's what it sounds like to me. So I told you, I want a bit of a down-tempo trip-hop thing right now, and I've got another one of my favourite bands lined up, Thievery Corporation with the Outer Nationalist. Just, yeah, last few songs, God, we've got to get some bangers on to get the day going, do you know what I mean?

Honestly, they're absolutely amazing, these lot. So, so good. Thievery Corporation with Outer Nationalist. They are actually playing at the Roundhouse in London, and I think I'm going to have to make the pilgrimage down to watch them because they're just that good. We've got a good year for gigs. We've got them. We've got, like, Saint Etienne as well, like, doing their, like, final tour. Oh, so, so good. Next up, I present to you another one of my favourite bands currently, Vels Trio with Tenderness. If you've not checked out Vels Trio, it's just, you've just got to do it. The albums are just so much fun. Danceable, jazz, again, a three-piece jazz band. Whoa.

So we are coming up to my final song, and thank you to everyone who's been listening for the last 2 hours. I have been Adam John with Rinse FM on The Breakfast Show. So I'm going to end you with possibly one of my favourite jazz songs, but I'm going to give you a bit of controversy around it because it's by none other than Mr. Herbie Hancock, legend, behemoth in the jazz world. Cantaloupe Island, Cantaloupe, Cantaloupe Island. Now don't get me wrong, I absolutely love, I mean love the original, which I'm going to play for you here today, but controversial take, I prefer the Jeff Goldblum cover with the Mildred Snitzer Orchestra. It's such a good rendition, it's, I just love it, it's infectious. I actually went to see Jeff Goldblum with the Mildred Snitzer Orchestra at Palace Fair a few days ago, and it was amazing, absolutely amazing. However, the Palace Theatre in Manchester, I'm not a big guy, I'm like 5'8", 5'9", I think. My God, them seats were uncomfortable. Like, me, my mum, my dad, my best friend were just all sat there like, oh my God, this is super, super uncomfortable. But yeah, I'm going to end you on that one. Again, Adam John with Rinse FM on The Breakfast Show. I really, really hope you have enjoyed. And this one is Cantaloupe Island by Herbie Hancock.

0: but I liked it because I knew that this young man was gonna do something for this singing. And he's a good singer. He can rap, but he's a good singer too. He would just tear Al Green up all my old Fats Domino records. He'd just be, he was good at it. But he's a good rapper, and I'm proud of my son. I'm proud of him, and I'm proud of the fellas that's singing and rapping with him. It's good to see that. I know he could do it.
1: Hey, Charles, this your mama. Well, yeah, somewhere rapping. You need to be somewhere going to look for you a real job. Go get you a job somewhere, paying some bills and stuff. Some rapping. That's all you want to think about is rapping. 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

0: So Lil D, we gonna pick you up some little kindergarten bitches, huh?
1: You gonna serve them up?
2: Yeah.
3: You gonna serve them up?
2: Exactly. He's a little suave, you know?
3: Yeah.
2: Action.
4: Tell them how old you are, Lil D.
2: And serving well. Say it, serving well.
1: He's serving well.
4: So all you little 6-year-olds out there better watch out. Cause little D got a little D.
0: Stray me.
2: Believe that.
0: Believe it.
2: Action.
4: Just clear the sample.
3: Just clear the sample, really.
2: Man, this the last one.
5: Nah, motherfucker.
4: Last two.
2: Hey, make up your mind.
4: Hey, two of them, four.
3: We got two samples to clear.
5: Yeah, there's two more to clear.
2: Alright. What is it?
4: First one, Monty.
5: Motherfucker, say what?
3: And shut your bitch ass up.
2: Alright, say, motherfucker, say what?
0: Motherfucker, say what?
2: And shut your bitch ass up.
0: Shut your bitch ass up. You gotta do that shit again.
3: Shut your bitch ass up.

skies with a chance of thunderstorms and a low of 54 or 12. Currently, it's partly cloudy outside, 60 degrees, 15 on the sea scale.

got up, I was afraid I'd pass out. 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So I usually just sat there from the time he went to work until he came back.

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This year town is coming like a ghost town. 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The government is leaving the youth them pon the shelf. This year, please.

Yes, yes, yes. How are you doing? Welcome to the show. You're listening to Jeff Higgins, representing BBE Music and the BBE Store on the Counterculture Show on Rinse FM. The third installment. I hope you've been keeping well. Music in the background from Jules. A tune called Batida do Sol. The Brazilian project he did. And yeah, I've got you for the next 2 hours. Got some exclusive music coming out on BBE. And we're just going to be kind of running through what I feel is the flavor of the BBE store. In another reiteration, whatever that word is. But yeah, I'm going to play some music that we feel fits our space out at the BBE store in Hackney. As well as being a record label, BBE Music, we are also a record store and a space where you can come and dance and have a good time. So yeah, let's get into this, and I hope you enjoy the show. 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

That's music from Joy Spheres Reese, aka Alicia Joy, Hidden Spheres, and Finn Reese. A little bit of a super group there. Music taken from their album on BBE Music. Album is called Selena. And yeah, I'm very proud of that one. Very happy that we got to release that record earlier this year. Music from Theo Croker, Talifius London, and No Such Thing.

Yeah, that's the sound of Mind Design, a tune called The Six Underground. And before this, it was new music from Thundercat. And next up, we've got music from Eric Badu and The Alchemist, a tune called Next to You. Hope you enjoy the show. This is BBE, Jeff Higgins, on the Counterculture Show, Rinse FM.

wait to hear the rest of that project. I think it's been delayed a little bit, but there is a full album, I believe. Erykah Badu and The Alchemist. And next up, I've got some exclusive music coming out of the BBE camp. Music taken from a forthcoming project that we have. It comes out in January. It's called Naive Melodies, and it is a Talking Heads covers album. Follow up to the David Bowie one we did a few years ago. Modern Love. And yeah, this track I'm going to play is by the incredible Strong Cameroon. Well, she's based in France, but from Cameroon. And yeah, this is her version of Psycho Killer, which we will be releasing on Halloween. So yeah, check this out. Astrone, Psycho Killer, forthcoming music on BBE.

Strong doing their version of Psycho Killer. Comes out with BB on Halloween. Appropriately enough, October 31st. Next up, music from Kalela with Karen KG on the background, on the remix in the background.

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1: That's music in the background from T. White. Tune called Elevated. Shout out to Alan. Stay True Sounds. Music coming out of South Africa.

So yeah, I'm here representing BDE today. As I said, we've got a shop out in Hackney in East London. If you don't know about it, let me tell you a little about it. During the day, Tuesday to Friday, it is our office where we run the record label BBE Music out of. It's also a record store. You can come in and buy secondhand records, as well as lots of our catalogue and friends' labels like Far Out, Mr. Bongo, First Word. Lots of labels around London and across the world. Just got a lot of records in from Hot Biscuit Recordings, as well as a whole load of secondhand stuff from our friends at Human Head in Brooklyn. Shout out to Travis and Sean. So yeah, if you want to come and buy some records, do come by. The shop is open 12 till 5, Tuesday till Friday. And then Saturdays, it's open all day Saturday, 12 till 11. And Sunday till 10. At 5 o'clock on the weekdays, the bar opens. We have DJs come in and play music in the evenings. So you can come have a drink, listen to some music on a lovely, pretty much custom built sound system we've made in here. Shout out to Sean and Isaac. So yeah, come see us, come say hi. You'll find either me or Johnny or Pete or Nikki here any one day.

35. Once again, excuse my pronunciation. But yeah, Varimbo. You can also get this at the BB store at the moment on Kenny Dope's Brazil 7-inch box set out on Mr. Bongo. We have a few copies left of this. This tune features amongst, I think it's a 5-disc box set. Yes, all killer, no filler.

to music from Nuttiness. That's Nuttiness. One of my favorites at the moment. Top quality. 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But yeah, this is a tune called Newness. And yeah, check this out.

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1: In case you haven't been there lately, we have. And the season is back. It was holiday weather for a minute, or when I was just on vacation. 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

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'Cause Lord knows it is.

15 minutes of the show. I hope you've enjoyed it so far. It's a little bit to go. Next up, I've got new music from Stefan Rea and Ari Lachelle with The Don Charisma on the remix. Shout out R2 Records. Shout out Kiri.

on the Counterculture Show on Rinse FM. I've been Jeff Higgins. Shout out Johnny Reckless, PPB, all the BBE crew. And yeah, do come down to the BBE store. We're over in Hackney, E8, just off London Fields. And yeah, you can buy records, you can have a drink, you can have a dance. And yeah, I'll say goodbye and I will see you next time.

die. Nowadays nobody care about them. Unless of them family, them no care about friend. When me a hear enough of them youth, them on the road, them a roll and a beat them skeng. Them gun a baron a len. Them no care about women or men. When people die, nowadays nobody care about them. Unless of them family, them no care about friend.

and welcome to my monthly residency show. My name's Manpower. This is, of course, Rinse FM. And this month, no music from me. I have decided to hand the show over to two of my favourite DJs who are both playing separately and who both happen to be residents at my party in Newcastle, Me, that takes place at RU Affiliated, our venue, which is getting quite a lot of press at the moment, to be honest. So, if you wanted proof, and lots of people say lots of people are lots of other people's favourite DJs, but in this case, I've invited them both to work for me regularly, so that should give you some idea of the quality that I think both of them represent. First half of the show, which I'm talking over at the moment, comes from Chris Emmett, who is a spectacular DJ who I have known for well into two decades now, and he's been a sort of mainstay of a lot of parties in Newcastle over the years, definitely what you would class as your journeyman DJ, but I think that the rest of the world needs to get to know about him because he really, really is very talented and has been doing this for a long time. And then the second half of the show goes to Maury B. Potts, another phenomenal DJ, originally from Paisley in Scotland. Here she moved down to the northeast to live in my hometown where I was born, of Wall's End. Started coming to the parties, we got to know her, and she's absolutely amazing too. She's also half of the wonderful Edinburgh based band Accident Machine, who we had on playing live before Marie Davidson when she came to play live for us recently. So yeah, first hour is handed over to Chris Emmett, second hour to Maury B. Potts. Strap in and enjoy the ride.

exercise his blues and doing different like Charlie Parker and doing this month. You know, Dizzy Gillespie, you know, the people that say made the kind of revolution before his bebop.

just been listening to an hour's guest mix from Chris Emmett from Northeast England, resident DJ at My Party Me Me Me that takes place at Are You Affiliated. And coming up next is another mix from another one of our residents, this time Maury B. Potts. So yeah, keep it locked.

Hello, hello. Good evening. Hope you're having a wonderful Saturday night. You're listening to Rinse FM. It's me, Emerald, bringing you Precious Stones Radio, the second Saturday of every month. For a couple of hours. Soundtracking a little section of your weekend. Bringing you all my favourite new discoveries. Some forthcoming bits. Sounds from my record label Precious Stones. And some old favourites. Stuff that's in rotation in my sets at the moment. Thank you so much for tuning in. Or listening back. This one you can hear underneath. Newly obsessed with this label. You're going to hear a lot from Catwash Records over this next couple of hours. I've tried to try to thin it down a bit and be like, I can't just play 10 Catwash tunes. There's a few. This one, LNF Maximilian from Catwash Records Beat Volume 3. Record label out of Paris. Some really nice, sexy, minimal, housey, techno-y bits. And the next one you're going to hear, also from Catwash, by Lula Circus. It's called Once Upon a Time, and it's my new obsession. Been firmly on repeat for me lately. I reckon you'll love it too. How could you not?

I sincerely hope you enjoy the next 2 hours with me. I've done some hours of digging this week. And you know, we just have one of those sessions where you're just finding so much good stuff that you resonate with. So I'm excited for this show. Got a lot of stuff that I've fallen in love with lately. Some brand new firm favourites. Not brand new tunes, but brand new for me. And maybe brand new for you.

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This is Precious Stones Radio with me, Emerald, for the next 2 hours. Let's get into it.

elevation, visions crossing bridges, like Willis Avenue infuses continental.

words for it, you know. I just think it's sexy. It's 125 tempo. I'm just feeling a lot at the moment. The one you heard before this was Adam Shelton with Control. Another one off Catwash Records. And this one is called The Grove by Headphones Girl. It's a Scotia remix. Play another one off this EP a bit later as well. It's called Lockdown Motivator. It's a really good one. Came out a couple of years ago, I think. Maybe even more than a couple of years ago. I could be really wrong with this. My brain doesn't remember dates very well. I hope your Saturday night is going well. What are you up to? Are you partying this weekend? Are you chilling? Are you at Houghton Festival? I'm going to be at Houghton. I'm very much looking forward to it. The organisation that me and the girls put into Houghton is unreal. Printed out timetables, one for the van, one for the tent, and then one between two for it, for the four of us. And then we've highlighted all the sets we want to see, allocated sleeping time, wellness area time, and then rendezvous meeting points once a day. I mean, who knows whether we'll stick to any of those plans, but the intentions are there. Very excited. It'll only be my second Houghton. Excited to shake my ass.

this very... Hello? Oh, yes. Wow. It's only my second show back in about 4 years. Oh, like 3 and a half. So I'm still getting used to the new studio. I'm making sure you can actually hear me on the mic, but I think you could just then. This very cheeky one from Laidlaw, it's called I Know This. You might recognise the melody. You might think, I know this. From Laidlaw, it's called I Know This. You might recognise the melody.

Justin Martin, who did Ghettos and Gardens. Old one. Still play it to this day. It's like a very nice little sneaky one in the collection.

that she took from Psycho Weasel's Beatport chart, which I checked out the other day whilst I was prepping for the show. Played you some of the Psycho Weasel new Future EP that came out last month. Oh, I mean, from my show last month. But really great producers, check them out if you haven't already. This is Rinse FM. It's Precious Stones Radio with me, Emerald. With you all the way till 10 o'clock. I hope you're enjoying the show. Fast approaching the halfway point. Saturday.

Houghton last year. And when I was prepping for the show, obviously Houghton's this weekend. So I went back to that set and I remembered this tune and I found it. Not this one, the one before.

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Who knows? This one is from Dufresne. It's called

I've had one record spinning around on a deck this entire time. I just can't find the right place to put it in the show. Maybe we'll finish with it. I moved house recently and, you know, when you find loads of records that you forgot you had, and that's one of them ones, so I'd like to finish the show with it, maybe.

This one. E Talking and Paramida. From the 20 Years of Phonica collection. It's called Read My Lips.

still got so many great new finds to play you. I'm having a great time today. I hope you are too. I hope you're enjoying the show, enjoying the tunes, enjoying the chat. I wish I could speak to you directly right now. I feel like I need to set something up like that where I can chat to you directly. Maybe I'll do some sort of Instagram live stream situation. I don't know, but I really miss speaking directly to the listeners. It's one of my favourite things about radio, and I think that's what I want to do more. So watch this space. I'll soon be arranging some special guests to come on the show and join me as well. I'll probably be starting off with people who are releasing on the label and have released on the label. If you haven't checked it out already, it's almost been a month. Actually, it has been a month. It's been exactly a month since the Love Me Baby remixes dropped on the Precious Stones label, on my label Precious Stones. Hence the name of the show.

0: 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Is that still a thing? 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

did it again. I'm just going to do it on purpose now. It's quite nice. It's like a new tradition that we're doing. It's like I'm pretending that I don't know the mic's not on. It's like a reverse psychology sort of situation that I'm just doing to myself. It's quite fun. Anyway, I've been doing a little Parameter deep dive lately too. Who is just such an icon. Shout out to Parameter. This one's called French House 2000 by Parameter. The You and Ewan remix. Dream Ritual. Before that one, More with Gochujang.

got about 35 minutes left of the show. And I got a good few tunes to get through.

Weshun one, Janaku, Cade Young, another new discovery who I think is amazing, from Baltimore, another one from Headphones Girls, and I got this Dream to Science record that I forgot I had that I might finish off with if I can get through all of these. If not, I'm going to save it for next time.

This one is called Swang AF by Rob Alonz from the Jamrock EP. Shout out to Tilly, VS, shout out to Sylvie, out to Jenya, out to Brennan. 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

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See, I can do it. Come on. I think 14 years of radio, and I'm still getting it wrong. This one, Luca Lozano.

I might do a little. These are all the tunes that I forgot about that I found again when I was moving. Show next month, maybe something like that. Something like that. Okay, last one from me. This one's called Less Work. Thank you so much for tuning in live or listening back. I'm Emerald. I'm with you every second Saturday of the month for Precious Stones Radio. And I'll see you next month. Have a wonderful weekend.

guest mix for a show. We've been talking about it on and off for the last little while, so it's nice to finally get the ball rolling. I'm going to be playing some tunes I've been feeling recently, and since I've got an EP coming out as well, which may be coming out by the time this goes air, I think, I'll try and sneak in some material from that too. Let me know where you're logged in from. You can get at me at Strictface, or I'm sure you can also hit up the RentsFam Instagram or social media platforms as well. But either way, I hope you enjoy the tune.

Active. This one playing right now is from In Effect, Coffin Text on a remix. Track called Active. Before that, I played some from Franco Cangeli called Dysfunctional. And before that, something from Plesk Parallel.

This one playing right now is something new from Shay FM called Creation Myth. And before that, I played something from Sarah Singer called FTRW off the EP she did last year. I can't remember the name of this, but that's okay. Before that, something brand new from Blink Patrick called Result Plus.

one playing right now is something from More Alien called Get Ready With Me, off an EP she released not long ago called Built In Waves. Before that you heard something from herself called Cortisol Run, which is on the EP that I'm putting out the same date that this may or may not be going to air, called Age Of Burnout. And before that, I played from GSVI called Dance Tripping, which is on the EP of the same name that came out recently too.

You've been tuned in to Rinse FM with myself, Strict Bass, honing down the four on the guest mix for DJ Please Show. This one underneath, something new from C Powers, which is forthcoming on Fixed Rhythms, called Angel Uh-Oh. Before that, something from Petter Manifelt called Bubble, which came out recently on his new EP, Iguana Aura. Shout out to Classico Records. But before that, something from Sim called Big Raj. I think I got room for a couple of more, but nearing the end of the hour. So shout out to everyone that's been tuned in over the last 50 or so minutes.

Fighters. You've been tuned into Prince FM with myself, Strictface, on your guest mix for DJ Pleads show. Big thanks once again to Jared for getting me on board, and big love to anyone that was tuned in. I have an EP coming out called Age of Burnout, which is dropping today on NLV Records.

As it turns out, the last time I actually did a guest mix for Rinse was about 10 years ago for Boxed. So it's a bit of a nice full circle moment. But yeah, I'm sure I'll see you around soon. But in the meantime, have a good rest of the day or night, wherever you are.

Lane damage.

Hello, hello. You are listening to Eliza Rose on Rinse FM. Back with my second show. Very excited to share the bits that I've found and I'm playing for you today. I'm going to be starting off the show with mainly 7 inches. I have recently moved house and so a lot of my records are in storage. So I'm kind of dealing with my not usual collection, but these are some of the bits that I found and I really enjoyed, so I thought that I'd share them with you. This one I picked up in Kenya actually in January this year. Also, there's going to be a few dusty and dusty bits today, but you know, just enjoy them and come along for the ride. You're listening to Eliza Rose on Rinse FM. Keep it locked.

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1: Down the street, I said, ooh, bird, baby, why the great big bee? She said, oh, wow, what a square, don't you dig the scene? Daddy Cool's playing his piano machine. Daddy who?
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We'll be moving on to more house and garage. But yeah, I hope you're enjoying the sound so far. Playing now, we have Willie Mitchell, The Champion, part one. And this track just makes me want to be a cowboy, to be honest with you. I just want to, you know, ride the planes. So I suggest you listen to this one and

Hello, hello, and you're listening to Eliza Rose on Rinse FM. I am playing some 7-inch soul for you for the first hour. Couple more tracks, and then we are going to get into some more house and garage. But yeah, you've got a little bit more funk and soul to look forward to. Finishing off the first hour with a wicked, wicked remix of No Scrubs. But yeah, you're listening.